0: you know, young rich, you know, so we ain't really never had no old money. 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
2: Trauma does it. 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

0: I like that joint. You can put it in the countdown. 601-574-0997. Keep it locked. Turn those radios up. We'll keep this thing rolling. We're 99 Jams.
1: Tomorrow, some of us will wake up and it will be our last day on this earth. It will be unexpected and without warning. 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
3: 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This Friday night, once again, it's on. If you say it's on, in the

Miss Stephanie and JB Robinson. 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And with the second mic doing what she like, it's Marlena Wright. This Friday night, it all goes down at Phoenix Bar and Grill, 5105 I-55 North. 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
2: I was talking to Steve from Richland Mitsubishi. He told me he wanted to make it easier for him to just do the deal. He said he wanted to run something past me and to let me know what I think. He said, what if I match people down payments? Like, really match it. Now they have more money. Now they can get the car they want. Now the bank's going to approve them. Tell me what you think.

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We gotta set ourselves apart, not like everybody else. We gotta get people approved, not like everybody else. We gotta help people. You understand? Like, really help people. People need help.

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2: Let's go, baby, this Saturday afternoon. It's on. You say it's on. We're back at it again in Clinton, Mississippi. It's A. Marici along with DJ Hadiata for the annual block party. 3 p.m. until on Rectangular Drive in Clinton, Mississippi. 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
2: What happened? How did we get here? You was riding your car on the expressway in the fast lane, and a tractor trailer moved into the fast lane, but didn't see you and hit you. What is the doctor saying? 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

0: Finesse in the building, baby. Rolling with you up until 10, so keep it locked in. Of course, as always, you can't get through on the phone lines. You can always slide in my DM. You've got Instagram. My name is real easy. It's IAMDJFINESSE. I am DJ Finesse. It is just that simple. 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Let me know you rocking with me, all right?
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5: 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This Sunday and Sunday afternoon is on in 2 zones. And the first stop is with the mailman in Terry, Mississippi for the second annual Ain't Never Scared Horse Show at Cooper's Down, Terry Gatesfield Road. 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Trophies and cash prizes to be given away. Giddy up, giddy up. And then when the dust settles, come on down to H-Town to Hazelhurst, Mississippi, along with Alice Marisi and Tykes Entertainment for the Kiara C Experience, along with

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0: 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Somebody tell them people Mr. Hem is here.
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0: 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Somebody tell them people Mr. Hem is here.
1: Whoa, whoa, whoa, whoa, whoa, whoa.
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0: 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Somebody tell them people Mr. Him is here.
1: Whoa, whoa, whoa, whoa, whoa, whoa.
0: Mr. Him is here.
1: Whoa, whoa, whoa, whoa, whoa, whoa.
0: Mr. Him.
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You understand? Like, really help people. People need help.

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4: Let's go, baby, this Saturday afternoon. It's on. You say it's on. We're back at it again in Clinton, Mississippi. It's A. Mauricio along with DJ Hadiata for the annual block party. 3 p.m. until on Rectangular Drive in Clinton, Mississippi. 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
13: On the move. Let's go, baby, this Sunday. And Sunday afternoon is on in 2 zones. And the first stop is with the mailman in Terry, Mississippi for the second annual Ain't Never Scared Horse Show at Cooper's Down, Terry Gatesfield Road. Gates open up at 10 and then.

activities begins at 3. Trophies and cash prizes to be given away. Giddy up, giddy up. And then when the dust settles, come on down to H-Town, to Hazelhurst, Mississippi, along with Alice Marisi and Tykes Entertainment. For the

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fork in the back. 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
2: 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The biggest. 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

0: a 10, girl, you a 10. 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
1: From a Kobe. 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

What's up, though? 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You got a man. What they got to do with me? Come outside right quick. 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

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Working hard through

70, all right, 70 degrees, but we're going up hot again. Mid-90s for the high today. Check it in for a Friday. Yeah, let's go, baby. Weekend kickoff. Just ahead, we got birthdays on deck, 601-574-0997. And if you feel like it, you're interested, I got some tickets to go check out the 49th annual Mississippi Delta Blues Festival. That is going to be happening down in Greenville, Mississippi at the Washington County Convention Center. It's going to be outside. That's tomorrow. I got some tickets for that. That's on deck. Also, we're going to get you qualified for the girls groups. That's right. Girls groups, Salt and Pepper, TLC, Invoke. We got tickets for that. 4 tickets. I'll let you know when to text in your girl group. All right. Now, time to tap into the text line. Good morning to everybody. Harvey Watkins on the line at UMMC. Good morning. Also, Nikki from Summit, Mississippi. Good morning. Denise from Entergy up early. I see she's got a birthday. Whoa, yeah. A few birthdays. We get those in just a few more minutes. Miss Holly, check.

Crystal Springs. Lynn out of Silver Creek, Mississippi, just tapped in. Cold Juice on the line this morning. Kathy from Jacktown. Sergeant Harris is back on the line. Canton Police Department, good morning. Black Cowboy, Brookhaven. Bo Jack, we see you, baby, on the line this morning. He's headed to Belzoni, Mississippi. All right, good morning, frat. What's up? Carmen and her crew, DJ and Haley on the

0: Friday. Also, Heather from Ridgeland. Good morning. 601-574-0997. Friday weekend kickoff. We up, baby. Let's go.
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0: Finally, Friday around this joint. Yeah, mailman inside the studio. We try to give you the best jams. We try to give you the best beat. We try to give you the best. That's right. Hip-hop and R&B is what we do. 601-574-0997. You got something on deck, hit us up. I see my girl Key McGee just tapped into the text line. Shout out my girl Kim. She's out of Monticello by way of Jacktown. Good morning. Hope today is going to be a good day. Heather, we see you. Avia checking in from Jacktown. Tia, a.k.a. Buttercup from Yazoo City. Y'all know what it is, right? All right, see my man Carl Lofton on the line. Queen T, check it in. Once again, y'all know what we do around here, boy. Oh, yeah. AK the Fireman. All right, check it in. Also, we got some tickets to give away for the 49th annual. If you want to go down to Greenville to the 49th annual Delta Blues and Heritage Festival, got a couple tickets. We're going to give those away coming up in the 7 o'clock hour, so get ready for that. It is the 49th annual Mississippi Delta Blues and Heritage Festival. It is tomorrow. We got some tickets. Stay locked in. We can see if we can get you hooked up, all right? Next hour, birthdays. Birthdays coming up. Birthdays, that's right. Coming up next hour, keep it locked. 99 Jams. Let's go.
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all gas, no brakes. Good morning. It's finally Friday. Weekend kickoff, baby. We are into the 18th day of September 2026. Good morning. Mailman in the studio. Christy's got the day off today. She need a little, you know, away from the job time. That's cool. We can handle it. Shout out to everybody up early making those moves. We got Friday night football. There's a situation going on where we got a family member that plays for one team, like plays for Provine, and then you got like a cheerleader or what's she, band, in the band, majorette. What is she? Let's see. Let me make sure I check this. Let's see. Jim Hill plays Provine. You got to support both of them. Madison Cummins, she's a majorette at Jim Hill. And Jamari Dennis, he plays football for Provine. Oh, yeah. Y'all going to be sitting on opposite sides, huh? Hey, it's time for the birthdays. Let's go.

Day September. Here we go. Jasmine Gilbert celebrating on today. That's coming from your sister Kayla. Happy birthday. Jeremiah Jackson celebrates on today. Jeremiah Jackson, 14. Tanya Tyler celebrates on today. Justice Walters is 12 today. Happy birthday. Victoria Oliver Collier celebrates on today. Mackenzie Crowley, that's coming from your sister and dad. Happy birthday, Mackenzie. Romy Rome celebrating today. Oh, Romy Rome, he's roaming through the city. Happy birthday, Romy Rome. Let's see. This is Michelle. She said my girl Petey is celebrating on today. Happy birthday. Also celebrating on today, Tyrone Holly. Laquita Henderson celebrates today. Happy birthday to Phyllis Willis celebrating today. Happy birthday, Phyllis. Also on the list, this is coming from Stacy C. Happy birthday to Pastor Dr. Ava Harvey celebrating on today. She's at Pilgrim Rest. Happy birthday to the Pastor Doctor. Happy birthday, y'all. Also celebrating on today, Corey Davis celebrates on today. Birthday from Cousin Crystal. Happy birthday, everybody. And I do mean everybody that is celebrating on today. You know what time it is.

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7: Good morning. Wake up, Jackson. The streets are up. The base is up. And Mailman and Christiana are on 99 Jams.

0: Get it popping for show so you know better days are coming because the weekend is here. Friday kickoff. We got Friday night football. A lot of games going on in the area. Shout them out. Let's get ready to support the kids. Cheerleaders, band. We got the dance team. We got the football players. We got the parents. We got the boosters. Man, everybody that's involved. Coaching staff. Oh, yeah. Yeah. Friday night football is about to jump off. Here we go. All right. It is time to see what we're celebrating on the calendar for the 18th day of September 2026. Here we go. Today is National Cheeseburger Day. A few days ago, it was Double Cheeseburger Day. Today is just a single cheeseburger. National Cheeseburger Day today. Also, it is Air Force Birthday. All right, celebrating the Air Force. Today is also on the calendar. National Tradesman Day today. Everybody working a trade, whether you're a welder, you're a mechanic, or plumber, everybody working a trade. Shout them out today. Today is your day, man. Today your day. 601-574-0997. Let's get the girl group ready. The girls group ready for the big event that's going to be happening, let's see, next Sunday, the 27th, over at the Brandon Amphitheater, TLC, Salt and Pepper, and In Vogue. We're going to be taking those entries coming up about 7:50. That's when we take our entries. Name your girl group. And yes, we're going to pick a winner. Your girls, they're going to get four tickets. You and your group, four tickets. All right, that's coming up a little later. Also now, we got some tickets to go to the 49th Annual Mississippi Delta Blues and Heritage Festival. That's going to be happening down in Greenville. If you are planning on heading that way, I got a couple tickets you can get your hands on. All right. I tell you what, let's give those away right now. Text, we outside. Text that to 601-574-0997 for a chance to get those tickets if you want to go down to Greenville. That show is tomorrow now. Show's going to be tomorrow. You got to pick up your tickets at the studio before five at the 99 Jam studio. Text we outside to 601-574-0997 and I'll choose a winner. Morning show. Let's go.
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0: Good morning on Friday kickoff, Friday night football. We got some excitement going on around this city. Oh, yeah, you better say that. Got Jackson State at home tomorrow against Tuskegee. That's going to be a good one. That is the W.C. Gordon Classic football game. But we got to take care of some business right now. Let's say congratulations to Salita Johnson. Picked up those tickets to go to Greenville. That's right, to that big show that's happening, the Mississippi Delta Blues and Heritage Festival. That's tomorrow. The show is going to be tomorrow in Greenville. That's right. It's going to be at the Washington County Fairgrounds. It's going to be outside. It's going to be outside because what? We outside. All right, y'all. Congratulations to Salita Johnson. Coming up, we'll get the girls group where you're going to win 4 tickets to see TLC, Salt and Pepper, and In Vogue. Yeah, we got the tickets on the morning show. By the way, I'm solo this morning. Christy decided to dip out of here. I think she going to see the Cash Money and what's the other group? Bootsy gonna be there. Yeah. Okay. Cash Money, No Limit. Yeah, that's it. I think that's in the ATL. She got away from here. She got gone. All right. Coming up, a chance to get those tickets. That's on the way. Yeah, we give you a chance to get qualified for that. Well, you win the tickets and you get qualified for an upgrade. There we go. That's going to be next Friday. Next Friday for the upgrade. We're going to upgrade you next Friday. All right. On your morning commute, let's buckle up. Let's drive safely. Morning show up and ready. Let's go.
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0: We feel that weekend vibe coming through. Oh, yeah. Weekend baby already here to kick off. Here we go. Hi, y'all. Friday around these parts, and we want to say good morning to everybody headed to the J-O-B. Kids are, the high school kids should be headed to school this morning. Almost there. So in the school zones, let's slow it down, all right? All right. Miss Christy, once again, she's off today. So, hey, and you know what? I just thought about something. We had a little bet going on. We were talking about Thursday night football. She said the Lions would win, and I said the Bills. And we bet a little 20 on that. We had a little side bet going on. Hey, I'm finna text her and tell her, hey, look, hey, cash out me my $20 because you lost. Y'all let her know. If you know Christy, text her right now if you got her personal number and let her know. Mailman said he looking for that 20. I'm looking for that dub, baby. I'm looking for it. That could be my lunch today. All right. CC from Suntag, good morning. Shout out to Alice Byther on the line this morning. Jin Jin from Vicksburg. Timothy the Locksmith, we see you, baby. And once again, congratulations goes out to Salita Johnson. Picked up those tickets to go to the 49th annual Mississippi Delta Blues and Heritage Festival. Right about now, we are about to take qualifiers to upgrade for the Girls Night Out, TLC, Salt and Pepper, in Vogue. Going to be in town next Sunday, 27, over at the Brandon Amphitheater. Text in your girls group right now. Text in your girls group. It's going to be you and three of your girls. Yeah, the girls group. You get four tickets. Text in your girls group right now, and we're going to announce the winner a little bit after 8 o'clock. Text your girls group right now, 601-574-0997. 601-574-0997. Text in your girls group right now, all right? For a chance to get those tickets, you and three of your girls. All right, you get four tickets, all right? We got much more on the way. Morning show is up. Let's go.
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6: I wanted to bring my take on real coffee to the community. 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The space to create a mobile espresso bar. But I'm not the only one chasing my dream. For some, that means making a statement. That's where the CHR comes in.

0: Oh yeah, we just want to dance. It's Friday weekend. That's right. Just want to dance. Come on back with that beat. Come on. Whoa, whoa. All right, y'all. Good morning. Yes. Earlier we had, we were giving away some tickets to the 49th annual Mississippi Delta Blues and Heritage Festival. Salitha Johnson picked up those tickets. Congratulations to you. And yeah, on the last break, we're telling you to text in your girls group name. And we do have a winner. We got a winner. We got a winner. Auntie's Outside. That's our winner. The girls group. Auntie's Outside. 4 tickets to go check out TLC, Salt and Pepper, in Vogue, live at the Brandon Amphitheater. That's going to be next Sunday, 27th September. Auntie's Outside. Now, next week, you get a chance to upgrade. Next week, you get a chance to upgrade. Auntie's Outside is our winner for this week. Yeah. Congratulations, Auntie's Outside. All right, here we go. Grown folks chat. Here we go. When did you, as a parent, most of my kids should be in school right about now. As a parent, when did you start allowing your child to maybe have an alcoholic beverage around you? Or when did you have your first drink with your child? With your son or your daughter? With the first drink? Was it like a toast at a wedding? Was it like a celebration at a birthday party? Guys, was it like, you're watching football or you had a party and you decided to say, hey, let's have a beer together. When was that? Can you remember? At what age was that child? Grown folks, what age was that child? Man, now I need to think back just for a second. Some of you may have kids that are old enough to drink. Of course, you got to be 21. I'm just saying. I'm just saying. Can you remember that time? 601-574-0997. I see it. We see it a lot now. We see kids smoking around their parents. You see kids vaping around their parents, and sometimes they're not even of that age yet. Yeah. Sometimes not even of that age yet. What do you think? All right. What do you think? Okay. Text line. This is Quan. Quan says, I had a glass of wine with my daughter. We were celebrating. She's got question mark. Okay. Okay. All right. Celebrating. What y'all celebrating? All right, Quan. We got you. All right. Okay. Ree Lyle says, New Year. That's a good time to have a little toast right there. Just a little champagne, a little something light. Ree, that's a good one right there, Ree. That's a good one. I like that. Okay. Yeah. Okay, here we go. All right, 601-574-0997. Grown folks chat. Let's go.
1: Let's do it. Your morning's got a whole lot more flavor.
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0: TGIF. Good morning, everybody. Once again, congratulations to the young lady's name is Denise LaSalle. Her group is, if you hear that name and you know, I know that name, Denise LaSalle. Yeah, Denise LaSalle. Her girls group is Aunties Outside. Picked up those tickets to go check out TLC, Salt and Pepper, in Vogue. I just turned my sheets in. So, hey, she's ready. She's ready. Speaking of being ready, it's time to get ready for some football. Tonight, we got a lot of games in the area tonight. I know one game that's going to be happening because we did the, a couple games. We did the Wingstop Wing Eating Contest in Vicksburg on Tuesday. It is Vicksburg and Warren Central tonight. It is Vikings versus Gators tonight in Vicksburg, Mississippi. That's going down tonight. Also, right here in Jacktown, a lot of games going on. It is homecoming at Madison Central. Homecoming at Madison Central. We got Jim Hill and Provine tonight. We do know that. Clinton is playing, is it Pearl or Brandon? Clinton.
1: Pearl.
0: Clinton has got Pearl. It's homecoming at Brandon High School. A lot of high school teams playing in the area. 601-574. Let me know who y'all got. 601-574-0997. Let us know. And tomorrow, let's do this real quickly. Oxford, Mississippi is on alert. It's been on alert all week long. The LSU Tigers coming to town. And they're bringing the former coach of the Ole Miss Rebels. He's going to be in town coaching the other team. That's going to be wild, huh?
1: Good morning. First of all, I'm sorry. We went into breaking winds. Good morning.
0: You
1: didn't break.
0: I'm sorry. Lil Willie joining us this morning. Lil Willie, how you doing?
1: You was here by yourself. I feel sorry for you.
0: Wait a minute.
1: I knew she wasn't here.
0: Check this out. You picked up on that real quick then. So now, see, y'all don't understand. See, Lil Willie is always in help mode. Help is on the way. He's always in help mode.
1: He was by himself.
0: Because this is what he's doing, y'all. Lil Willie is like a football coach. He's setting up for the next play. And the next play is, I came in and helped you. You wasn't nobody there with you. I came in. Now I owe him something. Y'all see how that went, right?
1: Lunch would be great.
0: See what I'm saying?
1: By the way, the big game tomorrow is 6.

0: PM Veterans Memorial Stadium.
1: Yeah.
0: Big shout out to A.D. Wells over at Jackson State University and her staff and myself. The W.C. Gordon Classic.
1: How did you get involved in? Wait a minute. How did, tomorrow, Tuskegee.
0: Right. In town. The W.C. Gordon Classic.
1: Yeah. It's a red-out game, right?
0: Red-out game. Red-out it's very game. Important that you understand the meaning of where W.C. Gordon come from.
1: He's, okay.
0: He legendary. Was the legendary.
1: Legendary.
0: The winningest coach.
1: Winningest.
0: In Jackson State history.
1: Better than,
0: Don't even say that.
1: Oh. I was going to say Big Daddy.
0: He was on, Big Daddy was on his staff. He became head coach after, WC retired.
1: Okay, okay.
0: Yeah.
1: Yeah, okay.
0: Yeah, Big Daddy hired, WC hired all those guys.
1: Okay, I gotcha.
0: Right.
1: Yeah. WC so, Gordon.
0: Don't think
1: classic.
0: For 1 minute that we wasn't winning before the 2021-22 season.
1: I wasn't mentioning that, man.
0: Oh, okay.
1: I wasn't winning. Yeah. Wasn't mentioning that. But anyway, game tomorrow, 6 p.m. at Veterans Memorial Stadium. Encouraging that you get there early. It's going to be one of those situations where, you know, you get, you know, get a good spot, get in, get out, tailgating. It's going to, when do they start tailgating? Can you pull,
0: 6 p.m. this evening.
1: You can go pull in at 6 p.m. this evening to tailgate. All right.
0: Good. You got from 6 p.m. till game time tomorrow. Well, they stay in this. We don't have no rules like that. Yeah.
1: Okay. No rules like that. Okay. Yeah. So congratulations. If, you know, two wins already. Two wins.
0: As I told you.
1: Okay. So tomorrow, you know, another dub.
0: JSU by 40.
1: Okay. You got the shirt on today.
0: Yeah, most definitely.
1: Shirt on today.
0: But before you go to the game, go by my girl's shop.
1: It's at Muriel's, Muriel's Greek Shop.
0: On Bobby Rush Boulevard.
1: Ellis Avenue.
0: 1400. See Lexus and Sonya. Make sure you tell the mailman Lil Willie sent you. Go by there and get your red t-shirts for tomorrow.
1: Yeah.
0: She has them in stock and she's ready and waiting on you guys.
1: All right. It's a red out day tomorrow. Jackson State, Tuskegee, the W.C. Gordon Football Classic, Veterans Memorial Stadium, game time 6 p.m. All right. There we go. All right. Coming up, we got much more on the way. We got Lil Willie in the building. Morning show. Let's go.
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0: Morning, it's the morning show. Mine is Christiana this morning, but we do have Lil Willie pop in on Fridays, each and every Friday and Saturday. Lil Willie, good morning.
1: Good morning. Good morning.
0: Man, it's a great morning. I just had a call from somebody from Warren Central High School. The Vikings will be taking on the Gators. Didn't they win, the Warren Central Vikings win the 5A championship last year, I believe? Was it 5 or 6A? What was it?
1: I don't remember.
0: We gotta look that up. Hey, somebody help me out. Vicksburg, Timothy the Locksmith, Benny Hubbard, help me out, Benny. Benny gonna know. Benny, help me out.
1: Shout out to all of my folks over in Vicksburg. Yeah. You know, I got a lot of kin folks over in Vicksburg.
0: So. Yeah, you always mention that whenever we're on the radio. Yeah. I think sometimes you just be trying to have a way in.
1: Yeah, well.
0: I mean, a way in to make sure that you, when you do go down there, they treat you nice. So, y'all know I be holding up for y'all on the radio, right?
1: Yeah. Big shout out to my cousin, Denitra, her husband.
0: Okay.
1: Yolanda, the whole crew, her children.
0: Okay. He did. Oh, 6A champs. 6A champs. Benny Hubbard. He's a member of Alpha Phi Alpha Fraternity Incorporated. Also, he's, you know, big Southern Miss fan. So, who's Southern Miss got this weekend? Are they off? Are they playing?
1: They playing at home. They playing.
0: Who they got? That's right.
1: They playing at home. They playing UConn.
0: Yeah, that's right. Okay. UConn. They gonna win that one. I picked them to win that.
1: Oh, you did?
0: I picked Southern Miss to win that game, I believe.
1: Okay. Congratulations to you then.
0: What that supposed to be? I'm trying to figure that out.
1: The Saints are on the road this weekend.
0: Yeah.
1: We'll be in Baltimore playing the Ravens. Who the Cowboys got this week?
0: Cowboys play Commanders. They're at home with the Commanders. Okay. So we both are 0-1.
1: Yeah, definitely.
0: Looking to get a win.
1: Yeah, that's what.
0: Looking to get a win. Now, if you had if you had to put some money on Cowboys or Saints winning this weekend, where your money going?
1: Neither one.
0: Wait. I'm just saying.
1: We're on the road. We should have won Sunday.
0: We should have. Yeah.
1: But I don't think the Cowboys can beat the Commanders. I really don't.
0: Okay. Well, we'll see.
1: That's my opinion.
0: Yeah. I think they can.
1: Okay.
0: I think they can. That's just me.
1: Hopefully, we
0: both can get a win. So we won't have to jone on each other about not winning.
1: Well, right now, we can't talk about
0: each other. We can't talk about nobody. We can't talk about each other, and we definitely can't talk about other teams. So, no.
1: Right.
0: Somebody just hit me up on the text line. Is this Malaysia? Malaysia says, is that Malaysia? Okay. Gators by 40.
1: Are they Vicksburg that good?
0: I don't know. I know Warren Central is pretty good.
1: Yeah, I don't know.
0: I know Warren Central pretty good. Well, are they returning a lot of players from last year?
1: I don't know. I hadn't done any research on that. But I know they have the big game out in Pearl tonight.
0: Okay, Pearl.
1: Pearl Pirates playing the Clinton Arrows.
0: Oh, that's a big one.
1: Yeah.
0: Man. Are those 6A or 7A schools?
1: Pearl is 7A, I think. I think they are.
0: Okay. Yeah. All right, Gators by 40. I see you. All right, y'all better hold up for that now.
1: But I think the biggest game in the city this weekend is going to be Madison Central and Northwest Rankin.
0: That's a huge one.
1: Yeah.
0: Northwest Rankin, Madison Central. Is Madison Central homecoming?
1: Is it? I thought they was playing in Northwest Rankin. Could be.
0: It says Madison Central homecoming.
1: Okay, well, they playing Northwest Rankin.
0: They're homecoming tonight.
1: Yeah, I wouldn't put a team like that on my homecoming.
0: No, maybe we wrong. Well, maybe you're wrong, because I didn't say that. I said it's his homecoming. 601-574. Y'all keep us updated now, because... Some things we won't be knowing.
1: Yeah.
0: Some things we won't be knowing. Y'all can help us out.
1: Get out to the big WC Gordon Classic on tomorrow.
0: Oh, yeah. We definitely got to get to the stadium on tomorrow. Tuskegee's in town. So we want to make sure we have a good showing for our JSU Tigers. You know, get out and tailgate. Let's have some fun. Let's go out and cheer on the Tigers. All right. Go ahead. More music on the way. Hey, let's go.
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0: 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Money in your pocket, time to move your body.
1: I'm him.
2: Yeah, that's right. Feeling like him on Friday, TGIF weekend kickoff. Good morning, good morning. We've been talking about high school football. We forgot to mention the undefeated Lanier Bulldogs will be taking on the undefeated Leak Central. The game is in Carthage. Both teams 3-0. Oh, both teams 3-0. We've already said that coach over at Lanier High School, what's his name, Lil Willie?
3: Coach Tommy.
2: Yeah, Tommy Kelly. Coach.
3: Yeah. Matter of fact, I was at the game on last Friday when they played Jim Hill.
2: Okay,
3: and of course I left
2: because what?
3: It wasn't even close. Big shout out to my boy Crowley. He helped me out with
2: your tickets and passes and stuff.
3: Okay. Yeah, he looks out for me. Yeah. And I quite naturally look out for him.
2: Yeah.
3: But yeah, Lydia has a great football team.
2: Man, they're coached by NFL superstar.
3: Coach staff is good.
2: Yeah.
3: You know, big shout out to Dr. Stacy.
2: Stacy Webb Bailey. Or what is it?
3: Well, I'm gonna leave off the Bailey and call her Webb.
2: Oh,
3: when she played basketball at Jack State University, she was the Stacy Webb.
2: Okay, Stacy Webb. Okay, yeah. All right. Okay, I got you. Okay,
3: she's the principal over at Lanier.
2: Okay, yeah,
3: the head principal.
2: Yeah, so. No, Stacy. She used to be at Callaway when my son went to Callaway.
3: So yeah.
2: Yes. Okay. All right, shout them out this morning. By the way, Callaway is taking on Terry High School. I think it's homecoming at Terry.
3: It's down at Terry. Yeah, they're playing
2: homecoming
3: at Terry
2: High School. We're talking Friday night football for high school kids, so we make sure we get them a lot of love. I know they're in school, but them parents out there listening, boy, because they got to get ready. They got to get ready.
3: Go out and support your kids if they're playing football.
2: Or cheerleader
3: band.
2: Yeah.
3: Go out and support them.
2: Yeah. Let me send a big shout out to Gwen Wilkes' birthday from her family. She's celebrating on today. Gwen Wilkes, happy birthday, man. We want to make sure we give everybody some love on the morning show because you know what? Y'all be showing us love all the time. Y'all
3: happy
2: be showing
3: birthday,
2: us love.
3: Ms. Gwen.
2: Yeah, y'all show

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1: JY, turn me up. 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That's for all my scammers and my kid money.

0: 601, yeah. get money. If you're going to spend some money this weekend, what are you spending it on? What are you spending money on this weekend?
1: I don't know, probably some food.
0: Some food?
1: Yeah.
0: You ain't going to pop no tags? You're not buying gear? Yeah, you're not buying gear for the game.
1: Oh, no, I got a bag yesterday.
0: All right.
1: On the armor.
0: Okay, can you possibly pop me something? Can you possibly?
1: Yeah, I'll find you something.
0: Okay, I would love a JSU shirt.
1: I've gotten you one before, haven't I?
0: You have.
1: Okay, I'll get you some new stuff, yeah.
0: Okay, I need some new stuff.
1: Yeah.
0: Okay,
1: make sure you wear it now.
0: I
1: know where you're from with school at.
0: I know that, but I'm just saying, I'll wear it. I will wear it.
1: Okay. Big shout out to my boy, Quentin Smith of the WLBT. He got us locked in this morning.
0: Oh, you got locked
1: He's
0: in?
1: He's a big fan of the morning show.
0: What up, Quentin? What's up, bro?
1: Yeah, I'm right. Quentin, doing the news.
0: Okay, all right. We've been seeing some people on the news early in the morning time. Your boy is
1: I'm 16. I was break through his TV the other day.
0: Wait a minute. You saw him on and it
1: was. I threw a brick through a brand new flat screen.
0: And why did you do that? That's your friend.
1: Yeah, that's my partner.
0: That's your partner.
1: Yeah, he called a chick on
0: boy,
1: me last night.
0: Let me say this, boy. With some friends like this joker right here. Man.
1: I got to go buy a new flat screen.
0: Okay, man. You that mad at the dude.
1: Yeah.
0: Shout out to our guy, Rob J, though. Rob J.
1: He's an entrepreneur.
0: Man, Rob is making his moves, man. We love the way Rob present himself when he's on the news, when he's broadcasting the game, because Rob is going to bring another kind of feel to it.
1: Yeah, that's Rob.
0: Shout out Rob J, man. Rob J. He's got a lot of stuff going on. He's got to head out to the stadium. Do y'all go out like on Fridays just to kind of?
1: Yeah, most definitely. You have to go out and make sure everything is in place.
0: Yeah.
1: Okay. And everything's set up.
0: Okay. Okay.
1: Before, yeah.
0: Okay. That's the life of a person who deals with, you know, with football broadcast. All right. Here we go, y'all. Congratulations to our winners this morning. We had a winner for the TLC. Salt and Pepper involved. We had a winner for that. And also we had a winner for the tickets to the 49th annual Mississippi Delta Blues and Heritage Festival. That's going to be tomorrow. It's going to be in Greenville. Man, that thing has been going on 48 years. They're getting ready for the 49th tomorrow.
1: That's a big thing in the Delta.
0: That's huge. That's huge. All right. Speaking of huge, big game tomorrow, Jackson State, Tuskegee. Mm-hmm. But the state ain't ready for LSU and Ole Miss, because there's a lot of underlying tension. Well, it ain't underlying. It's all out up in the forefront.
1: Yeah, it's all in the forefront.
0: Yeah. All right,
1: I'm trying to figure out how they're going to get 300,000 people.
0: You asked that question.
1: In a small town of Oxford.
0: Man, they there. They all over the place. They there, man. What an exciting time. All right, coming up, much more on the way. Keep it locked. More on the show. Let's go.
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I

0: Oh yeah, we're raking it up today. We're raking in all the W's. That's right. Right now, we're raking in another win tomorrow as we get ready for the JSU football game, Veterans Memorial Stadium, Red Out game. It is the W.C. Gordon Football Classic. 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Tell them Lil Willie sent you.
1: Go by and see my girl Sonya and Lex over there and get your day gear for tomorrow. Well, you're red. Be at the stadium. Come on time.
0: Yeah.
1: Game's at 6 p.m., so ain't no excuse for being late.
0: Okay. Let's
1: you
0: get there.
1: You got all day to do what you got to do.
0: Yeah, all day, all day. Yeah. We just got off the phone with Rob J. He is the broadcast guru for Jackson State football, the radio broadcast guy. So, yeah, he's getting everything lined up for Tuskegee tomorrow. A lot of rivalries for football tonight. Jim Hill Provine tonight. Warren Central Vicksburg tonight. Madison Central's homecoming tonight. Brandon's homecoming tonight. Terry High School homecoming tonight. All around the area, shout them out. We got the Lanier Bulldogs. They're going to be headed up to Carthage, Mississippi to take on Lee County. That is a battle between 2-3-0 teams, the undefeateds. Yeah. Oh, yeah. So some excitement going on with high school football. Shout them out, Pearl High School. Good morning. Y'all have a great, great time. Enjoy, and let's be safe as we move through the city.
1: Yeah. Put your guns down. Enjoy your weekend.
0: Hey, we'll be back tomorrow with more music. Christy is coming in on Monday. She's off today and tomorrow. She's having big fun.
1: Yeah, yeah.
0: All right, holla.
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4: Hey. Oh, yeah. Cold world. Oh, yeah. Yeah, this is for all the fans that waited, that hated. Oh.

0: up and have a good time. More is on the way. We're going to hush, not hush, but hush all the talking and let the music do the walking. How about Rihanna and Drake, Future and Boss Man D-Lo? 99 Jams, let's go. 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
4: Let's go, baby. This Saturday afternoon, it's on. You say it's on. We're back at it again in Clinton, Mississippi. It's A. Mauricio along with DJ Hadiata for the annual block party. 3 p.m. until on Rectangular Drive in Clinton, Mississippi. 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
1: 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I'm up the street. Pickable. Yes, AGs. I'm putting something to sleep. Pickable. He on the ground. 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My shooter playing. 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I hit it from the back. I told her move her hands.
2: Pickable.
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7: Everybody's been asking us to bring back the no credit check. I talked to Just Do the Deal Steve. 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
1: Let's go, baby. This Sunday and Sunday afternoon is on in two zones. And the first stop is with the mailman in Terry, Mississippi for the second annual Ain't Never Scared Horse Show at Cooper's Down, Terry Gatesfield Road. Gates open up at 10 and the activities begins at 3. Trophies and cash prizes to be given away. Giddy up, giddy up. And then when the dust settles, come on down to H-Town to Hazelhurst, Mississippi, along with Alice Marisi and Tykes Entertainment for the Key Era C experience, along with

0: 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Or it's the weekend. 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

0: 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Whether you're celebrating a birthday or not, you're at your homecoming activities, you're gearing up for a big weekend, be safe about it, all right? More is on the way as you head that way. 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
1: From his low, it's exploding. 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Now Google it. Yeah, we them boys.
12: We them boys. 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
1: 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Now Google it. 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
12: We them boys.
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1: This ain't working, you laid out. 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
1: Assassinate and knock him up like I'm Adolf.
0: Been getting money, 19 with a 650. 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

0: You gotta do is sit back and relax, ice in that cup, and turn us all the way up. Here we go, Sexy Reds in the mix, Busta Rhymes and Lil Wayne talking that 99 Jams, the JMI.
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They're right here. How about asking it, Trader Joker, in the mix on your Friday? It's the weekend, baby. Let's get this thing started off proper. Like, more is on the way. If that's what you want to hear, hit me up. Something you want to hear, at least. 601-574-0997. We got it. We got it. DJ Finesse is already geared up, got the assignment, and stands on the business. So there's no question on that end. All you got to do is do your part. Put that ice in the cup and turn us all the way up. You know, we own whatever you own. Coke, Sprite, lemonade,

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3: Let's go, baby, this Saturday afternoon. It's on. You say it's on. We're back at it again in Clinton, Mississippi. It's A. Marisi along with DJ Hot Yada for the annual block party. 3 p.m. until on Rectangular Drive in Clinton, Mississippi. 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

0: Every street, we got you, boo. All eyes on you. Meek Mill, the Chris Breezy, making it easy. Closing out this hour. Let's do it again, huh? How about that? Ain't nothing to it but to do it. Let's add this to the list. We got to throw in that Glorilla. Yeah, Glow. How about the Migos? B2K with something brand new and Beyonce. 99 Jams, JMI.
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What he done said at the club, says Jacques. Well, not exactly. This particular iconic tour is not going down at the club. It's going to go down at the Brandon Amphitheater on Sunday,

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3: 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Yeah. 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
14: On the move. Let's go, baby. This Sunday and Sunday afternoon is on in two zones. And the first stop is with the mailman in Terry, Mississippi for the second annual Ain't Never Scared Horse Show at Cooper's Down, Terry Gatesfield Road. Gates open up at 10 and the activities begin at 3. Trophies and cash prizes to be given away. Giddy up, giddy up. And then when the dust settles, come on down to H-Town to Hazelhurst, Mississippi, along with Alice Marisi and Tykes Entertainment for the

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0: 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YG, Rich Homie, Quan, and Cheesy, my hitters. All right, baby, what up with you? 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

Jam. What up, Finesse in the building? Hope you're having a great Friday. It's the weekend, baby. That means parties all over the city. You know, JSU got a home game tomorrow, so the parties are definitely going to be on and popping tonight. I'll be over in

0: And we don't stop to 3, maybe 4 o'clock in the morning. So if you're grown and you want to hang out with some grown folks, 440 Jackson is definitely your move tonight, all right? Coming up, another 20-minute Power Jam on the way. Turn those radios up. Birthday shout-outs coming up as well with 99 Jams.
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3: Let's go, baby, this Saturday afternoon. It's on. You say it's on. We're back at it again in Clinton, Mississippi. It's A. Mauricio along with DJ Hadiata for the annual block party. 3 p.m. until on Rectangular Drive in Clinton, Mississippi. 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

0: world famous finesse rolling with you on this Friday, man. Are y'all ready for the ultimate ladies night? I'm talking Salt and Pepper, TLC, and En Vogue all hitting the stage in one place and one time. Well, it's going down at the Brandon Amphitheater September 27th, 7:30 p.m. Get those tickets right now at Ticketmaster.com. You already know that's going to be one dope night with a bunch of smash records. En Vogue, Salt and Pepper, and TLC, man. 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
21: Let's go, baby. This Sunday and Sunday afternoon is on in two zones. And the first stop is with the mailman in Terry, Mississippi for the second annual Ain't Never Scared Horse Show at Cooper's Down, Terry Gatesfield Road. Gates open up at 10 and the activities begin at 3. Trophies and cash prizes to be given away. Giddy up, giddy up. And then when the dust settles, come on down to H-Town to Hazelhurst, Mississippi, along with Alice Marisi and Tykes Entertainment for the

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